0: captivate, I mean, more interesting, Princess of Tong Setan.
1: Mm-hmm.
0: And then she break the regional and gender barriers. And as of now, she is in the middle of a massive UK summer tour with the world-renowned Ken Folk Wall of Jet troupe.
2: Mm.
0: And she used her signature pink Yamaha RX King and to be recorded in the world Wall of Dead Player register book representing Indonesia. So she posted about this on her Instagram account and she write like this: a pride in itself that my name it is in the world Wall of Jet Player Register Book representing Indonesia. I will stay humble. Mm-hmm. That's what she wrote in her Instagram account. And actually, Carmilla career journey demonstrated that skill, courage, and hard work can open up an unprecedented opportunity for her. She first international career for her is actually in Bangkok, in Thailand, in 2018. At that time, she met with a Danny, one of the driver from the UK, and that driver, the jockey from the UK, Danny, offered her to perform in England, in the UK. In at first, it's in 2024. And this is the second performance for her, Carmilla, in England, 2026. So Carmilla said that she speaking directly about her historic achievement, she shared her raw emotion. For me, it's not just about mentality of being a rider, but about how we believe in ourselves, that even when many doubt us, you can imagine how difficult it was to secure a visa to get here, it means in England, and how nervous I was flying abroad alone for the first time with a language barrier. So at the beginning in 2024, 2 years ago, she flew to England not alone. So this year is a first experience for her to travel alone, and then with a language barrier.
1: When you mentioned about 2018 in Thailand, it means that she came here for performance in Thailand.
0: Yeah, for performance as a jockey, world of the jockey. The same performance like she usually did in Indonesia. She already did this job as a jockey of Tong Setan or World of Death since 2014. So that the year she started her career. And at first, he only received a pay of 500,000 rupiah per week for the job of the jockey of Tong Setan. So 500,000 rupiah per week is around $28. It's very small
2: back
0: amount.
2: Back then, right?
0: Yeah, back then. But you have to be, you must know that the tips from the viewer is much higher. So one performance for the jockey, especially for female jockey, she can receive until 3 million. 3 million Indonesian rupiah, so it's around 160 US dollar per performance. So because many because the female jockey is very rare, so many of viewer or visitor really want to see them, watch them. And when they are happy with the performance, they will give you more money. I mean, they will give you a lot of money because it's interest

0: thing to see the performance of female in the world or in the male dominant world.
1: So how long is usually her tour when she doing the tour, like the whole year or like a couple weeks or a couple months?
0: For the UK tour, she stays in the UK until next month. Until July. So it's almost 2 months for the summer tour. Yeah. For her regular job in Indonesia, it's like a night market all around Indonesia is all year long. Yeah. I mean, it's different places. You move around in many towns. So it's all year. So it just it's not an easy job actually.
2: How old is she?
0: 27 years old.
2: 27, and you said that she started this job in 2014, 12 years ago. Back then she was only 15.
0: Teenager. Teenager. So based on my research in Indonesia, beside her, there are only few female jockey, and all of them started their career as a teenager. So for example, besides Carmilla, we have also two others jockey that in the similar years, 2020, that the popularity of their performance is at the same time, 2020. So the other is the other two is Devi Apriliani and Gita Selvira. But unfortunately, both Devi Apriliani and Gita Selvira already retired as of now, as this year. So Devi Apriliani now is a mother of two, and she already decided to retire from the nomadic carnival life and to be a housewife. And the other jockey, famous jockey, is Gita Selvira. She is also from Sumatra Island, and she at that time when she performed like Carmilla, she got a very high bonus from the viewer, around 2 million and 3 million per performance.
1: Wow!
0: But there's also happy news, because beside Carmilla, right now, it's still from Sumatra, we also have a younger female rider. It's only 22 years old this year, and her name is Dira, Dira Saragi, and she also has an Instagram account, and every time she posts a video of her performance in Instagram, the viewers of Instagram, her Instagram account is increasing high. Highly. I mean, for example, the latest video she posted around May got a few 5 million, 6 million view. On this is, yeah. So according to Dira, the younger jockey, she said that if she want to be stable during the performance, she need to maintain the speed above 50 kilometers per hour. It is very difficult according to her. So she need practice a lot, and she said it depend on skill also. I mean, if somebody doesn't have a skill, so it must, he can see or he can do that. Cannot do that.
1: Because if your speed is not it's not suitable, you will fell off the wall. That's a very interesting story.
2: Yes, thank you very much. I admire her because she has the heart of lion and inspires the new generation of women.
0: Yes, this this is a very happy story for us actually. About Carmilla. Thank you very much for having me this morning.
2: Thank you for your good feeling issue today.
0: Yeah,
1: thank you.